0: Yes, sir.
1: The pipeline.
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0: I'm 70. Where are you going?
1: I haven't decided yet. I just... I want to go there, you see.
0: You have to take your time. Follow your heart. You will find the space.

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0: 海西州中级人民法院提起公诉，案件正在进一步办理中。检察机关在审查起诉阶段，依法告知了被告人包正清享有的诉讼权利，并依法讯问了被告人，听取了辩护人的意见。海西州人民检察院起诉指控，被告人包正清利用担任海北州交通局、海北州交通运输局局长职务上的便利，为他人谋取利益，非法收受他人财物，数额特别巨大，依法应当以受贿罪追究其刑事责任。
1: They're coming, the Eagle Clan, they're coming! 师父！
2: Everything becomes a void.
3: 妖！
2: That is what.
1: 师父， let's get out of here.
2: 九燕呐， have this. You must go train in the holy snake five chambers. Learn the golden snake's updoing ego techniques. You are the only hope to revenge our snake clan, yo.

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You have saved the ambassador of the Delta planet, and resolved the conflict within the galaxy, the future peace of the Earth. Now, rest on your hands.

never be another like me 不能褒贬污蔑失意总是在是 Mr. B.I.G 似乎注定对抗命运 All eyes on me 像是天生不羁不在乎他人眼睛 You heard it You know what's my name 地址是 Hall of Fame 颠覆世界颠覆常理不朽加永垂杀不死我只会让我变得更坚强

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0: 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Do it. 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

They live inside us. And sometimes they win. 红与黑的终点是紫色的怪物。相遇是淡紫色的吗？